0: 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Who's that? Us. We were. But listen, we'll still talk to you because you're not an ownership group or a government.
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Not yet, anyways. Maybe tomorrow. 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

0: 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Oh, God, yeah.
1: 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Hey, everyone. 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Family owned. You're not just a number. But at Paul Sutherland Motors, it's not just talk. 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We're not corporate. We're a Barry business that's been around for decades, and we're still here because we treat people right. Cars, trucks, SUVs.

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6: Mainly sunny today with a high of 18. Clear skies tonight, the low near 8. Cloudy with scattered showers Saturday with a high of 10, the low near 7.

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4: Mainly sunny today with a high of 18. Clear skies tonight, the low near 8. Cloudy with scattered showers Saturday with a high of 10, the low near 7.

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Billy Talent Rusted from the Rain. We have got a Lost Track coming a few minutes after three. Stick around right now. It's Whole Malibu. My name is Remy Smith, and you are listening to the Alternative North 89.1 Max FM.

Sam Roberts, Brother Down. 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

0: Australia, Barry Muskoka. 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
6: Mainly sunny today with a high of 18. Clear skies tonight, the low near 8. Cloudy with scattered showers Saturday with a high of 10, the low near 7.

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yourself a favor. 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Just beat them to the fucking punch. It's a long way to Neverland. I'm dying to shoot them down. Keep them down for good. 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